0: Hochschulradio.
1: Half an inch of a 6 foot tall bus got pitied his fall. 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
1: You can't touch this. You can't touch this. You can't touch this. 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

0: 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Viel Spaß.
1: Yeah, I wear my chain to the game, but for the game I sip champagne from the World Cup. Oh yeah, I'm here to stir shit up. I pray on the hill in Brazil to Christ the Redeemer, but most kids worship us. Ah. I'm just warming up. I'm almost ready.

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1: Svin. 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

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Staring at the wall in the wall full of posters. 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